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1: Lauren Wallace is a 17-year-old singer-songwriter from Dublin with influences like Gracie Abrams and Olivia Rodrigo. Her new single is Mr. Saving Grace.

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1: Summer cash machine. Okay, did you have a sunny and a wonderful weekend in the sunny southeast? Or were you so annoyed that you had to turn on the heating in June? Because I was. Like, the weather was cash. Let's be honest. How about we get you out of here? How about we get you a house in Spain? How about we get you enough money to quit your job and travel the world? Summer Cash Machine is back, baby. We gave away 306 grand on Friday. Now she's reloaded. And guess what? It's gone up again. Record-breaking number, €307,000 to be won on June 19th. 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

0: Teddy Swims, Mr. Know-It-All on Beat 102 103. 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And yeah, you can get honest. 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Maybe a chess club, Pokemon club. Is there such a thing in the southeast? I don't know. beat102103.com/clubfocus. We'll get you sorted. All right, heading towards two. Hitmix Wise got Somber on the way. Milky and Mallgrab in there as well. And Femi's Noble is next.
1: Fancy being in with the chance of winning $2,000 for your club? 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
2: You have always work to do in the club. There's a lot of preparation in the game of cricket. There's a wicket that has to be prepared. The grass has to be cut because it has to be a certain level that we would prioritise toward. And you more to cut the grass a lot lower.
1: Want to

0: Lewis Capaldi and Stay Love on Beat 102 and 103. Monday, 20 past 2. We're here till 3 on Bring the Beat. Lydia's in there from 3 to 6, and then Kirsten from 6 this evening with Chill Beats at 11 on The Takeover. That is your Monday evening lineup here on Beat. All right, we'll see what's doing on the Summer Cash Machine. I've got new music from Niall Horan this hour as well, and BB Rex and Faithless New Religion on the way.
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1: 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Check this out. Love the drum beat in it. This is Tastes So Good at Beats.

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smoke here, ugh. 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

0: Joel Nuah, Onikap, agus Kai Tempest. It's called Irish Goodbye at a Place here on Beat. Agus Sinné Lahayan Urisha by Mayor Rasharish Galua. I'll be back shortly with a bit of Calvin Harris and Jazzy. Satisfy is up next.
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14: Hey, I'm Aoife. Diesel prices are continuing to go down while petrol prices are slightly up this month. A new survey finds diesel fell to an average of €1.88 per litre in June, down 9 cents from May, while petrol prices increased slightly to an average of €1.84, up 2 cents. AA Ireland's latest fuel price analysis says despite the reduction in diesel costs, fuel prices remain elevated compared to the same levels last year. Young children are using more than 10 cosmetic products daily to keep up with growing popularity of skincare. That's according to one dermatologist who is seeing children as young as 8 developing unhealthy obsessions with having flawless skin. Cosmetic orexia is the term experts are using to describe the trend. And Gen Zs say they're eating alone far too often. A new survey shows most people want to eat with their family 260 times a year or 5 times a week, but 14 to 29-year-olds are only doing it around 207 times. 4 in 5 want to eat with loved ones more, but blame conflicting routines and dietary needs. Weather-wise tomorrow, a mix of showers and sunny spells. Top temperatures 12 to 15 degrees.
0: How are we getting on? It's Kirsten here keeping you company, bringing you the takeover this evening. Up first, it's Calvin Harris and Jazzy.

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That is the latest one from Alex Warren. It's called Fine Place to Die and it plays here on Beat. Got some Ella Henderson on the way with Ghost right after Femi. Noble is up next.

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0: Lewis Capaldi with Stay Love, finishing off the show for me this evening. Don't go anywhere, I'll be back shortly with Chilled Beats. Up first, it's Amble with Socrates Smiled.
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1: Beats. By the way.
7: Hey, I'm Rachel. New research says couples who soft launch their relationship may be less likely to stay together in the long run. A soft launch is when someone hints to a relationship online without showing their partner's face or giving away their name. The study in the US involving 18 to 35-year-olds found people who are coy about their relationship status online scored lower in questions about their commitment levels. Molly Mae Hague and Tommy Fury have revealed that their second child is a boy. The former Love Island contestants announced the birth last week. They've since shared another social media post with the caption, "There's your little brother," featuring their first daughter, Bambi. And there are concerns of secret cheating in exams through smart glasses and hidden earpieces. The head of England's exams regulator is warning the growing use of smart technology could make cheating harder to detect. It comes as thousands of students begin a second week of junior and leaving cert exams today. Looking ahead to tomorrow, it'll be a mix of showers and sunny spells, highs of 12 to 15 degrees.
0: Kirsten, you're bringing you Chilled Beats for the evening. Up first this hour, it's Amble with Socks.

0: watched a few documentaries.
1: I don't know. I haven't a clue what this is.
0: Yeah.
1: Is it like, it sounds like a pop song, though.
0: It does sound like a pop.
1: Like
0: sounds
1: Charlie
0: K-pop or something.
1: K-pop? No.
0: No, nothing.
1: No, go on.
0: Okay, it is Zootopia/Zootropolis.

0: what? Surprisingly, right? Because we have lots of lovely regulars on this show. But the one message that we've gotten in this morning from Brendan, who I would not have had down as a Disney fan.
1: Said, quite a cynic is Brendan, generally.
0: Yeah, like tells it as it is. If I do something wrong, he calls me out, like whatever. This is way better than some of the other beep you've played. And you know what? I think we're going to leave it there. Mm. If Brendan likes it, I think we've done a great job. Okay? Good decision.
2: For you, Brendan.
1: 10-7. Well done, all.
0: Thanks.
1: Not a bad start to the week.
0: I don't care about the score.
1: You just had the time of your life.
0: Can we do it again?
1: This is Becky Hill. It's more.

0: Taylor Swift and Elizabeth Taylor from Beat Breakfast. You okay?
1: Did that make it out?
0: It's just in the background faintly.
1: You can, there's nothing you can do if you're like, you're a radio presenter and you have to sneeze, Like, you can't stop it from happening. You know what I mean? You can't hold it in.
0: All this week on Beat the Bomb, we're teaming up with Morris's Builders Providers, celebrating a 4-day summer sale kicking off this Thursday across all departments for the 4 days. Info at morrisdiy.com and having a go this morning. We're off to Gorey. It's Megan. How are you?
2: Hello.
1: Megan, how are you, darling? Happy Monday.
2: Happy Monday.
1: Is it a happy Monday though, Megan?
2: Monday blues.
1: Oh no.
0: At least the sun is shining.
1: Come here, where are you this morning?
2: In Gorey.
1: Yeah, but you're outside work, is it?
2: Yeah, I'm waiting to do the bus run.
0: The bus run?
1: Okay.
0: Tell us more.
1: Yeah. We need some info there, Megan.
2: We just collect some of the guys and bring them into the centre.
1: Ah, okay. So, full week of work ahead?
2: Yeah, Monday to Friday.
1: Okay. And did you do anything over the weekend? Did you go out or anything?
2: No, just relax, really.
1: Nice, nice. And this is the time of the year where, like, it's okay to ask, have you got any summer holidays coming up?
2: Yeah, I'm just back. We came back from Turkey last week, so.
1: Ooh, and how was it?
2: Yeah. It was so nice, really, really nice.
1: Hot, I'd say.
2: Yeah, it was the start of the season, so it wasn't too, not too hot.
1: But you had a good holiday. All right, well, let's see if we can get you a nice prize thanks to Morris's this morning. You get your €50 voucher just for having a go, but if you get the highest score of the week, you'll get that Ninja ice cream maker. Are you familiar with these? Apparently Niall says they're everywhere. They're real hot.
2: Yeah, I see them on Instagram.
1: There you go.
0: All right, if you're ready to go, best of luck. Let's go.
1: Megan, what Irish boxer has announced her farewell fight at Croke Park this September?
2: Katie Taylor.
1: Is right. What does the Latin phrase carpe diem mean?
2: Pass.
1: That is seize the day. In which city is the Colosseum?
2: Rome.
1: Is right. What star sign is symbolized by a pair of scales?
2: Libra.
1: Yes. Lindt is a brand of chocolate that comes from what country?
2: Pass.
1: That's Switzerland. What is the Irish word for hand?
2: Love.
1: Yes. Which Premier League team does Erling Haaland play for?
2: Man City.
1: Yes. Who voices Meg on the show Family Guy?
2: Pass.
1: That's Mila Kunis. In which sport is the term love used?
2: Sorry, what was it?
1: In which sport is the term love used?
2: Pass.
1: That is tennis. What is the name of the wizard in The Lord of the Rings?
2: Pass. Sorry.
1: You're okay. Gandalf. What is the square root of 100?
2: 10.
1: Yes. In which sport would you use a pommel horse?
2: Pass.
1: That's gymnastics. What vitamin is produced when skin is exposed to sunlight?
2: Vitamin D.
1: Yes. What is the study of weather called?
2: Sorry, I can't
1: That's okay, it's meteorology. And what fast food chain introduced the Whopper burger?
2: McDonald's?
1: No, it's Burger King. What is the capital of Brazil?
2: Oh God. That's class, sorry.
1: Brasilia. Kind of a tough one. You did really well, darling. For a Monday morning, you got 7 points.
0: Well,
1: that's
0: done.
1: Not to be sniffed at. That's a really good score, all right? I know. I can even hear your mind going, oh my God, I'm gone blank, but that happens.
2: Yeah, no, I can't think it all today, sorry.
1: No, well, it's Monday. You did so well. You've got your €50 voucher from Morris's Builders Providers.
0: Lovely to chat to you, Megan.
1: Happy
0: Monday,
1: hon.
2: Thanks so much.
1: Bye.
2: You too, guys.
1: Bye-bye.
0: We'll play again tomorrow just after 8. You can try to beat that score and all the info on the big summer sale at Morris's. MorrisDIY.com.
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4: It's my show.
1: Good morning. Welcome to Monday's Beat Breakfast. It's good to have you back, Niall Power.
0: Thank you.
1: It's good to have you back. Now, there was something, a pressing matter written in Amy's diary. Started off the year so well. You know, I got a diary. I had high hopes for that diary. I was going to write in it every day. I wrote in it on the 4th of January, 5th of January. By the 6th, I was out. Amy, though, please. Give it up.
0: Diary queen.
1: Yeah.
5: I love it.
1: Every single thing that needs to be written down goes in that diary, and therefore no stone is left unturned. And just before Niall left, we sat in your office and we were trashing things out. And we decided that we would wait for you to come back to dissect the matter at hand. And it's a pity that Killian's not here as well, because it does involve
0: him. Well, this goes back to pre-Amy time. I'm sorry to talk about that. There was a time before you when Killian was sitting in your seat and it was the three of us every morning in the studio, and this went on for quite a while, I think about 6 months.
1: More.
0: Every morning, Jo would appear and she would have two little baggies with her, which she called her snack bags, right? And each night she used to prepare this for herself and Killian. Snack bag.
1: Can I just say, there was a stage there was a stint where I think I started making myself a snack bag when I was making Eve's lunch at night. So eventually what happened was...
0: I rest my case. Eve's lunch.
1: I was making Eve's lunch, then I made my snack bag, and then I made Killian a snack bag. So I was basically preparing a snack bag for two children every night.
0: Yeah.
1: So, I don't know, I think I was trying to save money as well and not be buying stuff after the show and you're not going to the shop all the time. And I started to prepare what I like to call show's snack bag, and it had in it some it was fancy enough, I would think, right?
0: I don't know.
1: Give me a break now, all right? So I'll tell you what was in my snack bag.
0: Fancy enough. She's making it sound like it had foie gras and caviar.
1: Who wants foie gras and caviar? Give me a black pepper or cracked black pepper cracker and mini cheddars. So I'll just say they're all from Aldi. They were the little crackers, sea salt or cracked black pepper. You know the ones I'm talking about, right? They're fancy enough.
0: Okay.
1: It's not a cream cracker. It's up a notch. So I had my crackers, and then I would give myself and Killian two mini cheddars each. You know the ones that come in the little kind of like
0: individually sealed.
1: They're in like a net bag that you buy them in the fridge. And then inside there would be two to three Just Divine biscuits wrapped in tinfoil. Right?
0: Okay.
1: So that was every day.
0: No fruit, no.
1: You wouldn't
0: be allowed to bring that into school.
1: No, I'd have my salad like later in the day. So it's all about balance. But this was just a little something to keep it going before lunchtime. So the snack bag continued for many, many months, right? To the point that this has gone off the beaten track a little bit, but to the point that one day I didn't have any Just Divines left. So I gave myself two Just Divines and I gave Killian a seal bar. And he made a complaint. He said, "What is this?" And I was like, "This has to stop. This has gone too far. If I'm getting feedback about my snack bags, I'm out." You know, this is for me.
0: Yeah. And it would also get to the point, Amy, where we might get to like 7:45 and Killian go, "Where's my snack bag?"
1: Yeah.
0: You know?
1: I
0: would like to point out from the outset, I'm not bitter in any way. I did not want a snack bag. I never asked.
1: You won't even let me make you a cup of coffee.
0: Yeah. I am an independent young woman.
1: Hang on a second. From time to time, I will bring you in your fries. Turkish delight.
0: Yeah, no, you're right. Generous.
1: I would always, but you would
0: but
1: not
0: I,
1: be.
0: I just want people to know I didn't feel left out of the snack bag club. You know, I was happy for you to have your own little thing going on there.
1: You were happy to mock the snack bag.
0: Well,
1: club,
0: I did think it's
1: honest.
0: A bit weird.
1: Because this is the thing, right? This is what happened before he left for his holiday. He sat in his office and he went, a grown adult shouldn't have a snack bag. Like, that's not right. He basically said that it was not normal for me to bring in a snack bag into work.
0: I just think it reminds me of the party bag you might get leaving like a kid's birthday party.
1: Love the party bag.
0: And don't get me wrong, so many people bring stuff to work to eat. I get it. And adults bring maybe a bit of Tupperware with some stuff in it. But these little snack bags, here's your little party bag for today, Jo and Killian. Come on, grow up.
1: I think that's so mean.
0: You give a snack bag to a kid going to school. You don't give it to an adult.
1: Why is there an age limit on a snack bag? What's not to love? Mini crackers, mini cheddars, Just Divine biscuits. I think it was like, it was a great time, to be honest.
0: Really?
1: I look back on it with great fondness and warmth. It went too far. When he made a complaint, that was it. I was out. The question is it ridiculous for a grown adult, a woman like myself, a woman of the world, to bring snack bags into work?
0: Okay.
1: Amy's probably looking at me going, "Can you bring them back, please, Jo?" I actually didn't believe you. I thought it was a big joke, and I was like, "Oh, I don't believe this." And then Killian was like, no. Dead serious. And he's like, I'd have it again. Like, he misses them. And sometimes, because I used to put three Just Divine in mine and two in his, I'd write my name on the front and his name on the front.
0: Now, There's a whole other level. Writing your own name on your snack bag that you're bringing to work. I mean, this is not grown-up, adult, mature behaviour. If you agree with me, please, now is the time to say it. 085 102 9103.